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Magandang hapon oras sa FMR, alas 3 ng hapon, ngayong araw ng Sabado. Today is May 16, 2026. Magandang hapon po at welcome sa ating programa, ang Tagong Kooptubag sa Panginahanglan, Giya sa Kauswagan. Ako po inyong radio host ngayong hapon, Leslie Canuto. Tayo po ay magkakasama sa loob ng isang oras. Bago ko po ipakilala ating mga radio guests ngayong hapon, at i-welcome po sila dito. Atin po munang i-greet ng good afternoon ating national at local na panggobyerno, lalo na po dito sa mga leaders natin sa province of Davao de Oro, our Governor Honorable Raul Mabanglo at sa ating Vice Governor Honorable Dorothy Gonzaga, and also to our mayor here in Municipalidad ng Nabunturan, Honorable Mayor Myrocel Balili. And also, let's greet good afternoon our cooperative officers, start off with the Board of Directors headed by the Chairperson Director Jose Alvix Y. Baguio, and also the Vice Chairperson Director Monica Salido, members of the Board of Directors, our committee officers, and also to our senior management headed by the Chief Executive Officer Sir Jovencio Rubilia Jr., mga kaubanang employees, and also our members, good afternoon and welcome to our radio program. We are also live to our official Facebook page. You can grab your phones and go to your Facebook account and type Tagum Cooperative Official, and there you can see our live program this afternoon. You can post your greetings if you have questions about the topic, and also if you're a member of Tagum Cooperative already, please add kung saang member or saang branch kayo na member ng Tagum Cooperative. Dyan po, welcome sa ating comment section sa Facebook Live. And also, abangan po ninyo, tayo po ay mamimigay ng 100 peso cellphone load ngayon sa ating text promo question. So at the end of our radio episode, meron po tayong question, isang question ng po yan, and you will answer that question. If you got the correct answer, you will win our 100 peso cellphone load. So meron tayong hindi lang isa yung winners natin ngayon. So antabay

0: 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There are several factors for that retirement.
1: Mm-hmm. So there are really reasons, ma'am, na a person retires.
0: Yes.
1: So what really happens, Sir Nelson, in the actual, let's give a picture sa ating listeners and viewers karon. What really happens during retirement?
2: Okay, so thank you, Ma'am Leslie, Ma'am Geraldine. 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
2: 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Of course. 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At least may preparation po tayo, ano?
1: Mm-hmm.
2: Para sa ating future. Yeah. Yun na nga.
1: Yeah. So merong guide question ka pwede i-ask sa sarili mo, Ma'am G.
0: Yes.
1: So first question, itanong mo talaga nga, when do I plan to retire? Ano pang pwede itanong ko sa sarili ko ngayon, Ma'am?
0: Yes. Unang-una is, ikaw, magkaroon tayo ng self-evaluation or reflection. When do I retire from work? Like me, I am connected with the government office in the Department of Education. So, ngayon pa lang, meron na akong mga nagmuni-muni ako na mag-plan because there are reasons or considerations na dapat na ating pagbigyan tuon o pansin. Una kasi dito is ang age or eligibility. Kung swak pa ba ang edad ko para maka-perform ako sa aking duty.
2: Yes.
0: So, naabot na ba ng edad ko ang pagre-retiro o kwalipikado pa ba ako sa aking work at kwalipikado ba ako na magkaroon na ng pensyon?
1: Mm-hmm.
0: And the second reason na i-consider natin nga sa pagpaplano, Ms. Leslie, is ang health reasons talaga.
1: Mm-hmm.
0: So, halimbawa, meron ka ng, iniinda ka ng sakit, or the condition sa health condition sa iyong dinadala araw-araw, so yun yun din o isa rin sa mga reasons. And then you have also to know your financial readiness. In the event na mag-retire na ba ako, ready na ba ako financially? Ganyan. And then sometimes din yung job burnout natin, yung daily natin, ito na ba ang routine ko? Kaya yun ang na-consider natin sa pagpaplano ng retirement.
1: Yes.
0: And isa na din dito ang family responsibilities kasi meron din sa ating mga kapatid, lalo na ako na meron pa ako mga responsibilities sa pamilya do. So isa din yun sa aking i-consider na pagtitimbang kung dapat na ba akong mag-retire.
2: Yes.
0: Yun
2: yes.
0: ang mga valid reasons.
1: Mm-mm. Yes, so that's an important input, no, from Ma'am Jing. Yun po yung mga isa sa mga i-consider natin, our age, our health, no, effective pa ba, no, ano din yung mga present needs natin and consideration na i-consider natin as we retire. But yung mga listeners and viewers natin ngayon, Ma'am Jing and Sir Nelson, baka sabihin may takot sa at face ng retirement. But let's encourage and discuss yung myths, pero ito pa lang yung facts. Ano yung mga sample myths, Sir Nelson? Like takot ako retire, baka maano na ako, hindi na ako maging mas effective no sa aking lifestyle. So ano pala yung mga facts, Sir Nelson?
2: Yung facts at saka mitan yung amit sabihin natin. Aging means declining health and responsibility na may ginisk naman mga karena. 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
1: Uh-oh.
2: The fact is, there are some diseases that become more common Switch, of course. Nakakaya ng sasakyan. 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However, getting older does not automatically mean poor health or that you will be confined to a walker or a wheelchair. Kasi, ano po, mas magandang magsimula ng mas maaga. 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
2: Yes.
1: So, yun pala yung sagot kanina na yung mindset ba na, ay, malayo pa ako, may mga 10-20 years pa siguro ako before retirement. But we need to start pala right now, no? Sa ating financial planning natin, no? As we save our kanang finances for retirement. Ano pa yung mga myths, Ma'am Jean?
0: Meron kasing kinakatakutan, no, ang mga ilagay na pagpalagay na lang nating aging group, no, nga isa sa mga ano is memory loss.
2: Yes.
0: Memory loss is an inevitable part of aging. The fact is, yun na natin kasi na papalagay na lang natin, no, na magkaroon na kasi as we age kasi marami na tayong mga bagay na pinag-iisipan, pinaghahandaan, kaya parang preoccupied, yung baga preoccupied na yung pag-iisip natin. Pero the fact is, one of the more damaging myths of aging is that after a certain age, you just won't be able to try anything new or contribute things anymore. But the opposite is true, no? The opposite of that is, yun talaga ang katotohanan, that middle age and older adults like me, like us, no? Sir Nelson,
2: yes,
0: we are still capable of learning things.
2: Sure.
0: Oh, meron pa rin tayong kakayahan na matuto sa mga bagay-bagay, lalo na ngayon. I-excite natin example ang information, technology and information. Sabi nila, ay, hindi ako marunong dyan. Pero ang middle age, still capable to learn, no? And plus, hindi natin, no, hindi talaga natin ma-set aside na ang mga middle age ay may mas maraming experience compared sa ating mga baguhan. Kaya, plus the wisdom that comes with life's experience, ito talaga ang pinaka-importante because experience is the best teacher. So, hindi ko talaga parang disapprove ako niya na palaging takot akong tumanda kasi magkaroon ako ng memory loss. No, it's not true, no, because we are all capable to learn and we are all capable to do things, new things. And if you believe in and that have confidence in yourself, you are setting up a positive environment for change no matter what your age, because age is just a number. Diba, Sir Nelson?
2: Yes, Ma'am Geraldine. Yes. At ating pag-usapan na yung mind-setting man din.
0: Mind-setting.
2: Tsaka ano lang, kumbaga sa experience mo, palagay lang natin, maging positive lang tayo sa life. Okay. Yan naman totoo.
0: Kaya approve ako, I myself also, no, go with save while you are young.
2: Yes.
1: Yes. This will also include no ang self-help that we need to help ourselves na kanang we do not stop learning.
2: Yes. Kaya
1: it really occurs in any age. Yun nga pala yung myth nga na wala namang mangyayari na memory loss because there are many activities. May mga seniors na naglalaro pa ng mga bingo, may mga mind games, yes,
0: Zumba.
1: Ma'am. Oh, Zumba, yung mga gardening, yung kaya lang, ma'am.
2: 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Yung ka-NG mo lang buhay mo ngayon. 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
1: Yeah. Yes, meron din isang myth na you can teach an old dog with the new tricks. Yes. Ano yung insights mo dito, Sir Nelson?
2: Yeah, sabi natin. it's depend sa kung ano, sa isang tao. Kung open siya for learning.
1: Correct.
2: Na, no.
1: Yes.
2: Ano yan? Mas tama yung kanina sabi natin based on our experience.
0: Yes.
2: Mas, kumbaga, mas aggressive tayo kasi alam na namin yung result. 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
1: Financial is one of the major factor in having a successful journey mo to retirement.
2: Yes.
1: Kasi may mga, I know, we have mga real scenarios because walang pera, kulang ang budget, kaya may sabihin natin nahirapan sila during their retirement phase.
0: Yes.
1: Any insights, Sir Nelson?
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2: 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Tuturuan natin sila.
0: Yes. Oh,
2: Ma'am Leslie.
1: Yung example ni Sir Nelson, a member of Tagum Co-op, she made her wise decision.
2: Yes.
1: And yun po yung example that just talk to the employees, no, lalo na from the BM, our loans department.
2: Yes.
1: They can give you advice.
0: Yes.
1: Kung ano yung magandang wise decision on your financial management. So yun, no, nag-invest ng time deposit.
2: Yes.
1: No, hindi napunta sa waste ang kanyang retirement funds. Yes. And also, speaking retirement, no, ang dami nating pwede i-consider. And para maging successful, no, ang ating journey, preparation natin towards retirement, we need to prepare and maintain good health sa ngayon,
0: yes,
1: no, starting now. And also, pangalawa na consideration yung sa financial kanina. May mga tips later, no? Let's consider Tagum Cooperative as our financial partner. And later, aside sa time in 30, yung sinabi ni Sir Nelson, marami pa tayong pwede consider, no, na mga savings products sa Tagum Cooperative. And the third one that we need to consider para sa retirement is how we maximize, we value our time, no? Kanina na-mention ni Sir Nelson yung roles ng family.
2: Yes.
1: It's a separate topic, Sir Nelson, no? May pa-tips din tayo, may insights, inputs din tayo about family enrichment.
2: Yes.
1: So, separate discussion natin yan. But now, dito tayo more on the retirement and planning, no, financially for retirement phase. Let's begin, Ma'am Jing, about maintaining good health. Why do we need to consider? What are the things we need to do para ma-maintain talaga ang good health, Ma'am?
0: Yes, isa ito sa pinakamahalagang dapat talaga ngayon pa lang. Ngayon pa lang, paghandaan na we have to maintain our good health. And how? Paano ba natin ma-maintain ating good health? Siyempre, we have to eat. Eating for life. And the tips for eating well as you age. So, kailangan natin, unang-una is, we have to load up high fiber fruits, vegetables, and whole grains. So, this means that we have to eat plenty of foods that rich in fiber because this improves digestion, keeps our full longer, and helps control blood sugar levels. Isa yun sa mga importanteng dapat na araw-araw talaga i-intake natin high fiber fruits. Then put effort into making your food look and taste good kasi pag makita natin, wow, ang ganda ng presentasyon ng giprepare na pagkain, no? So means you should take time and care in preparing food so it is both attractive and delicious, paying attention to quality preparation to improve and boost appetite, no? And then, isa din sa i-consider natin, Miss Leslie, is to watch out our hydration, dehydration. Mm. I should say, watch out for dehydration because we should be careful, lalo na ngayon na masyadong mainit ang paligid. Grabe, ba 8 a.m. pa lang, Sir Nelson,
2: yes,
0: init na talaga ang labas. No,
2: 39 degrees na.
0: Yes, we have to drink enough water regularly and avoid getting too hot and overly tired without hydration.
2: Yes.
0: Kaya dala talaga natin kahit saan ang ating lalagyan ng tubig, no? And make meals a social event. 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Okay. And next to this is yun, keeping strong, fit and active.
1: Yes.
0: Yun, mahalaga talaga na alagaan natin ang ating health at pangangatawan. Yeah.
1: So you are really you are what you eat.
0: Yes, so exactly.
1: Every day kain ka ng mga processed food, yes, mga instant
0: sweets.
1: So you got diseases. So hindi naman, no, isa 'yan sa factor na mahirapan tayo ma-achieve ang successful retirement if hindi okay ang health natin.
0: Yes. Correct.
1: Yes, Sir Nels.
2: In addition, Ma'am Liz, no? 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
2: 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Yes. Lalo ang Ma'am Geraldine.
0: Yes, agree ako niyan, Sir Nelson.
1: So, we are opposing those in yung sa mga youth, younger generation natin, Sir Nelson. Yung grabe yung social activities nila, like inuman sa party sa labas, di ba? So yung mga kinakain nila,
0: late na mag-sleep.
1: Okay. Yung milk tea as a reward.
0: Yeah.
1: Ice coffee as a reward. Yan yung mga makarelate din sometimes. So we need to balance everything.
0: And
1: no?
0: Take it moderately.
1: Oh, take it moderately. Yes. Kasi may mga pa-reward naman tayo sometimes. But we need also, no, na physically, we are moving our body.
2: Yes.
1: Kasi kailangan din na fit tayo and active. Any insights, Sir Nelson?
2: Okay. Maintaining, no? Maintaining mental fitness. Okay.
1: Even mental.
2: Oh, mental. Yes. Balance yan eh. Physical, mental, of course, no? Siyempre, exercise. Okay. Tips are keeping your mind sharp. Of course, talaga, no? Work something new in each day. Eh, kung anong skill mo, gawin mo. Diba? Take on completely new subject. Eh, saka makatulong din yung mga nakita natin sa YouTube ng mga, siyempre ako, electrician ko. 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Kasi electrician naman. 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Meron mga guide. 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Di ba? Meron mga guide. Of course, meron tayong tinatawag manage your money. Ayun ang maganda. 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Yes. Ma'am Leslie.
1: Yes. Before we dive more inputs about financial management, how we can manage our money, kasi ito yung inaabangan din nila na inputs. Kasi pag sabi natin retirement, we need the fund, no, in para sa ating retirement phase. But dito tayo more on the physical and the mental preparation that hindi naman talagang yung fit, but ano, Ma'am Jing, ano yung mga activities pa aside sa exercise? Do you have ano, ma'am, yung sa personal mga activities niyo, Ma'am Jing?
0: Miss Les, in maintaining mental and physical fitness, we have to keep our mind healthy, active, and strong. So, kasi pag balance yan, we can think clearly.
2: Yes.
0: And we can plan, focus on what really would be our, the future plan. Or the retirement plan, no? Life's challenge well, then keeping, ito Miss Leslie ha, talagang dito talaga ako pinaka-believe. Always think positive.
2: Yes.
0: Kasi pag hindi ka positive, yung pananaw mo sa buhay hindi positive, lahat yan, parang kinakabahan lo, bakit nagpalpitate na ako? Bakit
1: parang times two yung physical pain niya.
0: Yes, kailangan mo talaga is always think positive. Ah, kaya ko ito. Ah, wala lang ito, no? So, but we always refer to our doctor. Ah, kung may na nararamdaman na. And then we have also to manage our stress and emotions properly. Yun, we can handle it properly. And ito din, isa din ito, getting enough rest and sleep. This will be keeping our minds sharp.
1: Yeah.
2: Sakto yung tulog, sakto yung relax. Yeah. So
0: and then, may tanong ka, Miss, no, kanina. Mm-hmm. So, there are things that we have to try. Try variation of what we know. Hindi tayo mag-stick ba? Parang stereotype tayo, ah, teacher ako, kailangan ito lang ako, magtuturo ako dito. Hindi, we have to try variations. Kasi, pag-retire ko, gusto ko, magkaroon ako ng halamanan, and then mag-community service, mag-volunteer ako. So, marami kang i-try para hindi magkakaroon ng stereotyping. 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Yeah. I mean. And then, work something new in each day. 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Na you have to discover, ito pala ang skill na kaya ko pala ito. 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
1: 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So, that's important ang yung pinakauna that we need to maintain good health.
0: Good health.
1: Sir Nelson, just a quick tip lang po. How about at this very time on their lives, sabihin natin they are challenged on their health. Ano yung mga i-coop up natin na maka-proceed tayo as we have good health, Sir Nelson?
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1: Yes. Okay, so that's the first, no, about maintaining our good health. And the second one, pinaka-importante, na-mention natin kanina that yung financial aspect natin na preparation contributes, no, the majority na maganda yung retirement phase natin. So ano yung mga tips natin, Ma'am Jing, as we manage our money?
0: Okay. So, aside from aalagaan natin ang ating health, we have to know how to save for how to save our resources, no, yun sa yun. At kaya nga ang Tagum Cooperative ay meron talagang programa for this, and can ang ating mahal na branch manager, I'm sure maka-elaborate nito kasi siya yung financially ano, knowledgeable talaga in terms of financial ano management.
1: Yes, go sir
2: Nels. 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
1: Yes. Oh, okay. The suggested.
2: 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Okay.
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1: Yes.
2: Okay. Suggested.
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1: 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We do have our share capital that is a mandatory, and the regular savings, Sir Nelson, no. Diba?
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1: Yes.
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1: 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Sa savings ba yan? 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
0: May mag-remind.
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1: 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Ayan, so that's the second, no, na category i-consider natin as we go to our retirement phase. And now about valuing our time. Why is it very important, Sir Nelson, nga i-maximize gud nato no atong oras, atong panahon?
2: Of course, sensitive tayo sa time.
1: Yun, ang bilis, sir, no? Takbo ng araw.
2: Yes. Sabi na natin, balik na din naman tayo pag may disiplina tayo sa sarili. Ma-achieve natin yung gusto natin. Talaga yun. Yung common denominator natin, Ma'am Jean.
1: Yes, and through that, we are building strong relationship, no, among our friends, our family. Kanina, while we discuss about yung sa introduction, yung myths and facts. I also understand na it's important pala kung sino yung mga peers or people surrounding you. What's your insights niyan, Ma'am Jing? Because kanina, di ba, we emphasize about having positive mindset.
0: Yes.
1: Influence din kasi yung mga kasama natin sa bahay, sa work, sa komunidad. Ano po yung insights mo niyan, Ma'am Jing?
0: Yun nga, Miss Leslie, ha? Yung may kasabihan nga, tell me who your friends are and I tell you who you are. Because the people that surrounds you can 100% influence you. If the people surrounds you are positive people, may positive disposition, yun, you will never go wrong because they will bring you to the top and they will bring you to the safest place.
2: Yes.
0: And that would be Tagum Cooperative, because wala talagang iniisip ang Tagum Cooperative kundi kung paano ma-uplift ang life ng mga members at ng community. Kaya invest now in Tagum Cooperative because you are really in good hands.
1: Yes, so part of their activities, Ma'am Jing, to as they value their time, mubisita sila sa branch.
0: Sa branch.
1: No, okay. Sa Tagum Cooperative.
0: Huwag mo sa subaybay sa mga programa.
1: Oh, sama.
0: Sama
1: karun.
0: Ni Karun. Kaya doon yung mga updates.
2: Pwede po sila, Ma'am Jing, mubisit sila sa itong website. Para makita nila, ma-update nila tanan dito.
1: Yes. And also, Sir Nelson, the importance of being volunteers. Meron pa ba ngayon, Sir Nelson, yung community works? Kasi baka busy na sa work lahat, but in the community, no, do we know our neighbors, our leaders in the purok or barangay? Ayan, Sir Nels.
2: Minsan, Ma'am Geraldine, Ma'am Leslie, the volunteer, of course, the volunteer sa work, community. May insan na pag, yung iba makikita mo, busy sila doon sa church. Kung religion busy. Na-appreciate ko yun.
1: Yes, yes.
2: Kasi mas maganda yun para hindi ka naman mabored sa bahay. 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
1: Yes.
0: My sister society.
1: Mga webinars natin.
2: Seminar, active ka dyan, wala problema, mas okay.
0: Oh. Ako, Miss Leslie, Sir Nel, I always believe in, I am a brother, I am my brother's keeper. I am active in Girl Scouting and Boy Scouting movement. And I always see to it nga maka-spare talaga ako ng time for volunteerism. Especially yung mga kapatid nating nasa laylayan na nangangailangan ng help. And that is Tagum Cooperative's trademark. no? Tumutulong talaga tayo sa mga nasalanta ng kalamidad, no? 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Yun, Miss Leslie.
1: Yes, so that's an inspiration, no, sa mga ginagawa ni Ma'am Jing and ni Sir Nelson, yes, sa kanilang mga volunteer works. And it's also important to find support groups in times of need. So, yes, may mga associations, oh, no, yes, na pwede tayo ma-affiliate.
2: Oo. Pwede, pasok ka saan pwede ka.
1: May yes, totoo. Ano yung pinaka-basic, Sir Nelson? Baka may mga listeners, viewers tayo ngayon, sabihin nila nga, yano raman ni ma'am, dili man kayo may makabalo, asan ang mga association. So ano yung pinaka-basic, sabi ni Sir Nelson? Ma'am? Yung sa church, sa pwede.
0: Sa,
1: yes,
0: sa GKK.
2: Sa GKK. Yes.
0: Sa Purok.
2: Sa Purok. Maging active ka doon, walang problema. Kung nag-retire ka, at least active ka sa retirees na mga association. Na doon ka, pasok ka doon. Di ka mabubuhat. Kaya maraming kang bats doon.
1: Yes. Oo. And in Tagum Cooperative, meron tayong mga association, yes, na for the negosyo hub, yung mga livelihood natin, yes, mga women members.
2: Kung skill mo, masarap kang magluto. Okay. Oh,
1: yeah. So, yeah, ang dami talagang opportunity.
0: Grabe, grabe. Nag-uumapaw ang opportunity na gi-offer sa Tagum Cooperative.
1: Yes, so that's it, no, Ma'am Jing and Sir Nelson. Yes, may mga very productive, meaningful yung discussion natin, yes, about the, let's remember yung tatlo, that we need to maintain good health, we need to manage our money, and value, to value and our time, yung tatlo. Then surely, pag check tayo, may ginagawa tayo dyan sa tatlo, then we assure you that you are successful pagdating sa inyong retirement or sa, yes, ating retirement phase, no? At least hindi tayo mahihirapan, wala tayong pagsisisihan, yes, because we now may ginagawa na tayo ngayon, yes, no? Yes. And with Tagum Cooperative. So as we go to the closing part, no, of our radio program, kay konti na lang po yung oras natin, we'll provide you our text promo question because isa gyud ni sa ginahulat, no, yung inaabangan ng ating mga listeners and viewers for the text promo question. So as we discuss, no, the topic about financial literacy with specific highlight on the planning your retirement, our text promo question now. So we discuss about managing our money. Ano po yung naging mga ways na pwede nating opportunity sa Tagum Cooperative? So give us at least one. May tatlong sinabi kanina si Ma'am Jing na, yes, tatlong paraan, mga opportunity in saving in Tagum Cooperative. So this will be products sa Tagum Cooperative. So give us at least one. So i-type nyo po inyong buong pangalan, space inyong address, space inyong answer, at is send sa 0919-069-3382. Ayan, 0919-069-3382. Again, the question, no, akong usabon, ano po yung opportunities, no, the answer is yung mga products natin sa Tagum Cooperative, ways that we can have opportunity to save money in Tagum Cooperative. What are the products, no, that we need to consider or we are going to consider na pwede ma-avail sa Tagum Cooperative? So text na, no, and you will win 100 pesos cellphone load sa ating text promo question. So let's go back to our radio guest for the final reminders, no, lalo na sa mga listeners and viewers natin ngayon, yung mga na-capture, yung mga change of heart, may mga plano ngayon towards preparing retirement and considering na kailangan na natin mag-prepare for our retirement fund. And also, Sir Nelson, those who are not members of Tagum Cooperative, ating encourage sila magpa-member. So let's start with Ma'am Jing, then Sir Nelson will go next.
0: Thank you, Miss Les. No, unang-una, salamat ako Tagum Cooperative for this chance. To all the retirees and those who are planning to retire like me, no? You don't need to have a perfect plan. Di man gud kinahanglan gud nga perfecto gud ang plano, no? For the rest of your life. But dako kayo ang but. You do need direction. Kailangan na natay direction. Unsa jud ang akong padulngan? Ano ba talaga ang patutunguhan ko? At focus, no? Start now. Start where you are now. Use what you have, your resources. You have to use it, you have to save it now. And keep choosing things that matter. Ano yung talagang mahalaga? I-keep mo yan. And i-continue and i-enhance. Then over time, that's what turns an ordinary life into a meaningful one. Yun ang ihabilin ko sa lahat ng mga viewers, sa lahat ng mga nag-retire and soon and planning to retire like me. Yun, ngayon pa lang, pag-iisipan na para sa kinabukasan. And thank you for this opportunity. And I hope marami kayong natututuhan sa araw na ito.
1: Ayan,
0: God bless everyone.
1: Thank you so much for that closing statement, Ma'am Jing. Ikaw na po, Sir Nels.
2: Okay, thank you, Ma'am Leslie, Ma'am Jeno. 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Hanggang sa sunod nating talakayan. God bless us all.
1: Thank you so much, Sir Nelson. So, hearing that closing statement, no, we are now inspired. And of course, no, ingon ni Ma'am Jing, dili kinahanglan perfect ang ato ang pag-execute,
2: yes.
1: No,
2: yes.
1: as we prepare, no, our retirement. But we need to do something, no, with the first step that we need to do kay atog yung i-consider ang katong mga tips kaganina. And of course, dapat active members ta. And katong those who are interested to become members sa Tagum Cooperative, discuss na to gamay, Sir Nelson, okay. Ang membership, initial membership na to, Sir Nels.
2: Okay, ang initial membership is gawin natin, sabihin natin, 3,000 para fix na yun. Nandun yung insurance, nandun yung share capital, nandun yung savings,
1: yes.
2: Sa lahat nandun yun.
1: Naka-breakdown na siya.
2: Naka-breakdown yun. Pasok lang sa website para magkita lahat po.
1: Yes, kay this is one of the kind of frequently asked, no, even sa ating Facebook, no, sabi nilang how to become a member, yes. meron ba ganyan, so meron tayong online membership, okay. And of course, no, mag-message sila, and please have patience, no, kay kanang namang yun mag-assist, no, mag-reply ana sa ilaha sa ato ang kaning mga inquiries over our FB page and also sa website. Ayan, and we also have hotline numbers atong mga branches.
2: Pwede rin po sila pumunta doon sa mga branches.
1: Or mo atong yun sa mga, mag-visit sila sa branch, no, kay maka-physical, ano yun sila, tour, no, sa mga branches sa Tagum Cooperative, nearest branch of Tagum Cooperative. Ayan, so thank you so much once again to our radio guest. No, let's give a diyan sa live. Let's give a heart and thumbs up sa live natin sa ating mga radio guest, Ma'am Geraldine Canlas, our chairperson of the Ethics Committee, and also Sir Nelson Salvaloza, the branch manager of our Tagum Co-op Carmen and Santo Tomas branch. So pa heart, pa thumbs up. React naman dyan sa ating FB Live. And also, thank you so much to our listeners, our viewers, kay up to this time, you're still here with us in listening, no, to our discussion dito po sa ating radio program. So, salamat kaayo sa inyong makanunayong suporta with Tagum Cooperative. And also, we would like to congratulate winners of our text promo question. Thank you so much for joining, for giving the answer, no, correct answer. And to those na hindi pa naswerte ngayon, don't you worry, next time around, meron pa tayong mga radio episodes na upcoming. And once again, no, we need to close our program right now and magkita-kita gihapon kita. Same time and same radio station. Until next time, this is your radio host, Leslie Canuto. Daghang salamat o dalay-go ng Dios.

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1: 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Amen.
2: 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Cagayan, FMR Baguio City Benguet, FMR Sariaya Quezon, FMR Nabwa Camarines Sur, FMR Partido Camarines Sur, FMR Ligao Albay, FMR Legazpi City Albay, and FMR Sursogon. 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
1: 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Thank you for having with us today. FMR Philippines is now signing off. Ladies and gentlemen, the Philippine National Anthem.

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